tried to take my crown, they whispered lies. 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

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And if you ask me to complain, I surely do it, cause I'm insane.

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She's dearer than the dearest friend that I will ever know.

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1: You ready, Mace? Party people, in the place to be. It's about that time for us to...

Cause I'm only human after all, and you're only human after all. Don't put the blame on me. Don't put your blame on me.

You certainly didn't think you were going to live forever. And what's your doctor says, I've got to die before I get old. Well, you know, I'm going to die, so fuck it. Might as well enjoy myself while I'm fucking here.

I was like an Avenger to these niggas. I wait in the sky, patiently wait on my time like hand clocks. I do what I wanna do like I'm Hancock. You sitting on the green, but you paid for the course. I flew in Serbia like Jokic, I bet on a horse. With two rings on a finger, that's married divorce. So how the fuck you lead a game when you carry the sport?

I thought we discussed this. I mean, we both came to some type of agreement, didn't we? I thought.

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In a moment of perception.

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Like, you're part of the problem, it's not just the other, it's too

0: 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Yeah. 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This is Ainu music. 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Yeah. Yeah.
1: Aspen, Hokkaido. 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
0: That's ice, Aspen and Hokkaido, that's ice. Lapland, yeah, that's ice. Colder than anyone, that's ice. That's ice, snowflakes in my face, that's ice. The weather's snowing in the race, that's ice. Gotta reset our pace, that's ice. That's cold, Route 216, that's old. Route 216, that's gold. I bought a dream, the Game Freak sold me. That's cold, when I spit 216s, that's cold. Skate on set, Hogs Red, that's cold. See me on screen in the rakes, that's cold. It's blitz, minus five, it's blitz in the bits. Can't wear normal kicks when it's blitz. You don't wanna slip when it's blitz. It's blitz, animal crossing inside when it's blitz. That's bliss. That's cozy,

chilly. I might act silly with this chilly. 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It's chilly, cold out here, not hot like chilly. Gotta find somewhere that's hilly. If I'm using a sled, it's chilly. Freeze, I make art, could have been in freeze. So cold, you'll feel it in your knees. I don't care where chimsies on grease. 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

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I'm cool enough. Snow. 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I've got to go out into the snow. 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Snow. 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

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Hasta la vista, smash like glass in a pitcher. 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Clash, get wrapped like hash in a Rizzler. I raise the levels like tracks on a mixer. Pound on the ground till it cracks in a splinter. 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

Rickshaw. Pound on the ground till the cracks in the splinter. 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Wanna kill a sound boy with a whisper. Spin man like a twister, hasta la vista. 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I raise the levels like tracks on a mixer. 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